0: Escuchas la estación mejor informada. ABC Noticias.
1: Well, in come the thing them call a broken heart. 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You don't know it from the start. 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A Sean Paul and Sasha, come sing.

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0: 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Escúchalas en ABC Noticias 1310.
1: Well, come the thing them call a broken heart. This blessed love will never part. Don't know it from the start. Me tell them say I'm dirty. Yeah. A Sean Paul and Sasha, come see.